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Music Show. Όλες οι νέες κυκλοφορίες στην αγαπημένη σου συχνότητα. Let's get a party started. 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That's when I knew that your heart was starring. Friends to lovers need a part to star in. Like, wait, babe, let me ask your pardon. This ain't Gucci, this is Prada, darling. If you want something, you can ask me, darling.

Hearts will fade eventually. So if our time is running out, dawn's lost its faith. Our colors will fade eventually. So

0: 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Please just rewind, let me shake it to the max.
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That's when I knew that your heart was scarring. 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